0: I want you, I need you, oh God. I need these beautiful things that I've got.
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Diana DeVille in with you Sunday night. Glad to have you along with me. Hope you're having a great Sunday so far. Make sure and stick around. We've got your contest on the way in just a few minutes, and we'll be telling you about that. All the details coming up tonight with Sarah McLaughlin tickets. In the meantime, it's the Fine Young Cannibals on Mix 92.9.

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Did you know that parking lots are dangerous? Well, in fact, a study says that 20% of all collisions in the United States happen in parking lots. So be careful when you're in one. I was in and out parking lot down in Antioch today, and I can guarantee that. Yeah, I didn't hit anybody, but it was like it came close. Here's T-1-1.

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0: 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You're waking up with Sean and Hannah and Avicii, too, by the way.
1: Hey.
0: Experts say do this week if you're in Middle Tennessee. We'll get you all the details next. See you

0: a Monday morning. What do you think my hot dog tally is going to be this weekend?
1: Oh, gosh. Friday alone? Friday, Saturday?

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0: 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Do not be alarmed if you see this woman walking around your neighborhood. She claims it's exercise.
1: This is totally normal. You're the only one who thinks it's weird.
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It's 92.9. So there's certain things you're supposed to bring to a 4th of July party if you are a guest that's attending. We'll talk about some of those ideas. They're pretty good. Coming up, just a few minutes on Mix.

0: real good. It's Brave from Sarah Bareilles on Mix 92.9. Sure glad to be a part of your Manic Monday. It's Butter. And, well, you probably noticed it's stupid hot, scary hot, even dangerous hot. Yet those storms of the weekend have seemingly opened the gates of hell and brought in the hottest air of the year to our front doors. And, well, it's probably going to be sticking around through at least the weekend with no major relief at night either. So if you have to be outside, stay plenty hydrated with lots of water and take plenty of breaks in the shade and the AC. And obviously, we'll need to keep an eye on our most vulnerable among us. And News 2 standing by with the specifics with a check on weather coming up next.
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1: Well, it took a lot of sweat, maybe a tear or two to get here, but we did it. It is 5 o'clock in America's Music City. Happy Monday as we're quickly closing in on your first chance at these Thomas Rhett Niall Horan tickets. We'll unload the goods at 5:42 at the Rewind. And Panic at the Disco gets us back into the Mix Drive right on the other side of traffic. Where are we off to first, Bob?
2: Let's go to the east side as we get you home this afternoon. Thanks, Butter. 40 westbound, busy heading past Riley Parkway towards Spence Lane. We've had a crash that's been in the right lane there. Stay to your left, and you're busy on 40 east around the South Loop. Got to see traffic both ways on 24 through East Nashville, especially eastbound down through Ellington Spring.

And we've had a collision over on the east side. Want to be careful on Old Hickory Boulevard south of Central Pike. Seeing some extra volume on the northwest side on Clarksville Highway as you head westbound up toward Eaton's Creek Road. Maybe a lane blockage there. Back here in just a bit on Mix 92.9.

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